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1: 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Coming up on Saturday, June the 20th, it's the annual Fort McMurray Motorcycle Ride for Dad happening at Brewski's on Gregoire Drive. 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And then coming up on June the 30th, it's free family fun at McDonald Island Park with a community concert featuring Matty Parlay, Chantel Davidson, Tyler Whalen, and the Darina Harvey Band with fireworks at 11 p.m. And then on July 1st, Canada Day, it's free family fun activities. Coming up down the road in August the 13th to the 16th, it is the 2026 18U National Baseball Championships here in Fort McMurray. More details on that at baseball.ca. And finally, on September the 20th, it's the annual Interpipeline Fort McMurray Marathon. You can sign up now. Early bird registration is now open at fortmcmurraymarathon.ca.
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1: Mission Control, we're locked in and ready to go. 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Everybody get your hands up. 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
1: Hey, good morning. It's Jordan from Cruise FM. Just calling because this number's been texting us multiple words for the last couple of weeks, like Bon and Jovi and New York City. You know anything about that?
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1: 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At one point, we got a text with the name Janice. 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
1: 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Who are you going to take with you?
2: Well, I would take my husband since it was his idea to do all the draws and all the entries. I am so happy. This is like the best news ever. Thank you so very, very much. You just made my day.
0: Congrats to our winner. Keep it locked on Cruise for your next chance to win big.
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2: 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It's Jordan from Cruise FM. 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
2: 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Who are you going to take with you?
3: 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I am so happy. This is like the best news ever. Thank you so very, very much. You just made my day.
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broadcasting from Treaty 8 territory, the traditional lands of the Cree and Dene, and the unceded territory of the Métis people. 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
1: 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Coming up on Saturday, June the 20th, it's the annual Fort McMurray Motorcycle Ride for Dad happening at Brewski's on Gregoire Drive. Registration starts at 9 a.m. And all the proceeds go into support prostate cancer research and awareness in Fort McMurray. And then coming up on June the 30th, it's free family fun at McDonald Island Park with a community concert featuring Matty Parlay, Chantel Davidson, Tyler Whalen, and the Darina Harvey Band with fireworks at 11 p.m. And then on July 1st, Canada Day, it's free family fun activities. Coming up down the road in August the 13th to the 16th, it is the 2026 18U National Baseball Championships here in Fort McMurray. More details on that at baseball.ca. And finally, on September the 20th, it's the annual Interpipeline Fort McMurray Marathon. You can sign up now. Early bird registration is now open at fortmcmurraymarathon.ca.
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2: 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It's Jordan from Cruise FM. Just calling because this number's been texting us multiple words for the last couple of weeks, like Bon and Jovi and New York City. You know anything about that?
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2: So you got your flights paid for, you got your hotel accommodations, and of course you got tickets to go see Bon Jovi, but you got a plus one. Who are you going to take with you?
3: 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I am so happy. This is like the best news ever. Thank you so very, very much. You just made my day.
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1: 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Everybody get your hands up. Check it out. Oh, oh, yeah, yeah. Oh, well, anyway, that's the first time that's ever happened to me. 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

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Let's turn this bad boy on. 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
2: 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You know anything about that?
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2: 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Who are you going to take with you?
3: 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I am so happy. This is like the best news ever. Thank you so very, very much. You just made my day.
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1: 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Coming up on Saturday, June the 20th, it's the annual Fort McMurray Motorcycle Ride for Dad happening at Brewski's on Gregoire Drive. 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And then coming up on June the 30th, it's free family fun at McDonald Island Park with a community concert featuring Maddie Parlay, Chantel Davidson, Tyler Whalen, and the Darina Harvey Band with fireworks at 11 p.m. And then on July 1st, Canada Day, it's free family fun activities. Coming up down the road in August the 13th to the 16th, it is the 2026 18U National Baseball Championships here in Fort McMurray. More details on that at baseball.ca. And finally, on September the 20th, it's the annual Interpipeline Fort McMurray Marathon. You can sign up now. Early bird registration is now open at fortmcmurraymarathon.ca.
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from Placentia Bay. That is Mr. Kevin Collins and Follow the Wind right here on the Banks of Newfoundland Radio Show. And we kicked it off with great friend of the show, Con O'Brien, and his friends at the Irish Descendants with some Uncle Dan. Happy Sunday to you on this, what happens to be a showery Sunday, even though in between we're going to see a mix of sun and cloud, but we've got some showers and thunderstorms in the forecast this afternoon into the evening. Rain tomorrow to start Monday. Tuesday showers, Wednesday showers, Thursday showers, Friday showers, Saturday showers. I think you get the point. It's going to be wet this week. It hasn't been dry for a while, and it's not going to be dry anytime soon. So don't go waste your money and get in a car wash this morning. Anyway, we got tons of great tunes coming up for you. We're going to check in with some Sim and I, Punchers by request, Ron Hines in there by request as well, the Rolling Kings. But right now, this is the Celtic Connection.

0: is the legend, the man of a thousand songs, Mr. Ron Hines. It's St. John's Waltz right here on the Banks of Newfoundland radio show. We lost Ron, what, 11 years ago this year? November 19th, 2015. He passed away at the age of 64 years young. Man, you are certainly missed, Ron. Hope you're having yourself an awesome Sunday. That one is by request, by the way. We're sending that one all the way down to the Southern Shore to Joel this morning, who's listening online at cruiseradio.com. And he texted in at 780-715-2789. Cool. It's great to have someone down on the Southern Shore listening right here on the Banks of Newfoundland radio show. We got tons of tunes coming up. Got some Sim and I before the break. But right now, this is the Punters. Take her in your arms and tell her that you love her. Right here on the Banks of Newfoundland radio show.
1: Have you seen him on the corner? 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He's been hiding from his razor. Is he not an awful sight? In love he was the purest. He's frightened.

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Harper's Hat on the Banks of Newfoundland radio show. That is The Bachelor. We also heard from Chris Hennessy with three drunken maidens in there as well. I'm Jordan, hanging out with you on your Sunday. Hope you're staying dry, enjoying the beautiful wet weather we got. This is spring, right? It's June. June 7th today already. Second week of June starting tomorrow. And we got this beautiful, beautiful fireproofing weather, I guess. We, you know, it's good for the wildfires. We'll take it. We'll take it. We'll take it. We'll take it. All right. I do have a couple requests to get to. I got one going out for Steve, who's up at Suncor Bass Plant. He wanted to hear some Eddie Coffee. I got that coming up for you in the next few songs. But right now, this one is for Randy. He's working this morning to Buzz at Albion. It's Shannon Gannock, twice daily on the Banks of Newfoundland Radio Show. This one is for you, Steve.

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0: nothing from Treaty 8 territory, the traditional lands of the Cree and Dene, and the unceded territory of the Métis people. 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
1: We were inside.

It wasn't 8. It wasn't 9. It was 10 little turds from Harriet Bishop right here on the Banks in Newfoundland Radio Show on your Sunday morning. It's Jordan hanging out with you. Hopefully you're staying dry. I think we're in a little calm before the storm right now. I'm supposed to have thunderstorms and showers on and off for the entire day, but right now that blue sky is a little bit deceiving. Ground is still wet out there, though. So if you're going to be doing anything out there and you're, I don't know, maybe working up in Mackay River and you're going to be hanging out in some of the mud and the dirt, it's not going to be fun. That's for sure. Anyway, I know somebody that is dry. Well, a whole bunch of people that are dry this morning. They're all sitting up in Mackay River trying to stay dry since 8 o'clock listening to the Banks and Newfoundland Radio Show trying to avoid doing some work. Right, boys? Anyway, they wanted to hear a little Peter Jacobs to keep them going on this Sunday morning. It's Take Me Back on the Banks and Newfoundland Radio Show for the boys up in Mackay.

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1: Hey, what's going on? It's John, and I am here back at Center Fire Place for the final day of the Alberta Hot Tub and Swim Spa Blowout Expo. And if you've been thinking about stopping by all weekend but haven't made it down here yet, today is the day, as it is also the final day before they hit the road. The doors open once again at 10 this morning, and it is your very last chance to take advantage of the Blowout Expo savings. They've got more than 30 hot tubs, swim spas, saunas, and cold plunge tubs right here on display, with savings of up to $10,000 on hot tubs and $25,000 on swim spas. If a hot tub has been on your wish list for a while, or anything else I mentioned, you're going to want to come on down. Once again, doors open at 10 a.m. All that and more is happening right here at Center Fire Place, where is the home of the Alberta Hot Tub and Swim Spa Blowout Expo.
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0: You're tuned to the Banks in Newfoundland radio show on this Sunday morning. Beautiful blue skies out there right now. Supposed to see some showers and thunderstorms for the rest of today. We'll call it a wet Sunday. All right. We got a few shout outs to give. We got a couple requests that we got on and want to give a few shout outs. One going out to Mary Beth. We're going to try to get your song in there this morning from Tom Hiscock. Mary Beth, shout out to you. Hopefully you're having yourself an awesome Sunday. Also got to go send a shout out up to Mike and the boys up at Suncor Base Plant. Got the boys Jiffy and Matt here listening to the show. We played some Shanigunuck for you there about a half hour ago, a little twice daily. So shout out to you boys up at Suncor Mine, and a shout out to Mary Beth this morning, and shout out to everybody listening to the Banks Newfoundland Radio Show. Anybody who's homesick this morning. All right, we've got so many requests to get in today. I don't know why it is so busy, but we got another one to get in. This one is going out to Paul. Paul wanted to hear some Sons of Aaron on the Banks in Newfoundland Radio Show.
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1: Hey, what's going on? It's John. Right now, I'm here at Center Fire Place for the final day of the Alberta Hot Tub and Swim Spa Blowout Expo. And doors open at 10 a.m., so you're going to want to be here as they open so you can be first in line to get your brand new toy for your beautiful, beautiful backyard. The only thing that's been missing from your backyard is, in fact, a hot tub. I know you might not have thought about it, but I can tell you for certain that's what's going on. Now, you've been hearing me, Marina, and Steve talk about this happening all weekend, and you still haven't come on down. You're going to want to today, because at 7 p.m., doors close, and they are gone. And before you make a purchase of your brand new hot tub to make your backyard all that more special, make sure you find out all about the savings. We're talking saving up to $10,000 on hot tubs and also saving up to $25,000 on swim spas. All that and more happening right here at Center Fire Place. Don't forget, doors open at 10 a.m. this morning, so not much longer before they open, and they close at 7 p.m. So if you haven't come on down this entire weekend, make sure you come on down today, if nothing more than to just walk around and check everything they have to offer. Once again, that is happening right here at Center Fire Place.
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have to use. 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

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The song is called Hunting the Duck.

0: if it's good duck hunt weather, but it's definitely a great day to be a duck. It's Buddy Watson's name and the other fellas right here on the Banks of Newfoundland radio shows. We're getting to the end of it. We got enough time to get in, I don't know, 1, 2, 3, 4, 5, 6, 7, or 8 songs before we get to the top of the hour at 10 o'clock and we get into the Brian Adams radio show. I'm Jordan, by the way, joined in studio today by a very special guest, my little boy, Hunter. He's 8 years old. Hunter, come on over and say hi.
1: Hi, everybody.
0: Hunter, you told me you wanted to hear a song. Is there a special request that you had?
1: Yes, I really wanted to play Little Boat to Newfoundland because my girlfriend really, really loves it.
0: Little Birdie told me she was on NTV News at one point singing Little Boats to Newfoundland.
1: Yes, she was. I got to see the video.
0: Well, that's all right. Let me grab it for us. All right, Little Boats in Newfoundland. Hunter, do you want to introduce the song?
1: Okay.

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She told me of the hardships, hey, and the dangers of the seas that will remain until the day I die.

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Then as the teardrops filled my eyes, she'd hold my tiny hand and say, son, the proudest thing on earth are those little boys.

It is Patty Moran, 21 years, right here on the Banks of Newfoundland Radio Show. And in before that, a little classic from Ryan's Fancy. Johnny, I hardly knew you. It's Jordan hanging out with you on your Sunday. Getting up to a high of 17 degrees today. Expect showers and thunderstorms and a mix of sun and cloud in between as well. But rain in the forecast for the next 7 days. Don't want to keep talking about it because it's just going to make me sadder and sadder. But it is what it is. All right. It is June the 7th in Fort McMurray. The rain is a blessing for the wildfires. It just sucks because you're not going to be able to head down to Gregoire Lake in your Speedo like you were planning. Anyway, we got enough time to squeeze in some Great Big Sea, some Kitchen Party. But right now, how about a little Connemara to end off the Banks of Newfoundland Radio Show? Have yourself an awesome rest of your Sunday, and we will talk to you next weekend. The

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1: Hey, what's going on? It's John, and with every passing minute, we are getting closer and closer to the Alberta Hot Tub and Swim Spa Blowout Expo right here at Center Fire Place opening. That's right, doors open at 10 a.m. and they close at 7 p.m. This kicked off Thursday, goes all the way until 7 p.m. tonight, and then it is gone for good. So if you haven't been able to make it down this weekend, don't worry, you still have a little bit of time today left. So you better get on down here, especially if you've been thinking about getting a hot tub, swim spa, sauna, or cold plunge tub. Today is the day to come on down and see what me, Marina, and Steve have been talking about for the past 4 days. Down here, they've got more than 30 models on display and some incredible savings available, including up to $10,000 off hot tubs and up to $25,000 off swim spas. And the nice thing about coming down is you can see everything for yourself, compare the different options, and figure out what works best for you and what works best for me, because I will 100% be coming over to test out your brand new hot tub. All that and more happening right here at Center Fire Place. The doors open at 10 a.m. and they close at 7.
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4: 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And it's great to have you here. We got 3 hours lined up, and this one's a good mix. Some songs you know inside out, some you might have forgotten you loved, and a few stories along the way that might surprise you. Here's some solid road-tested rock and roll. 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
5: It was

I'd seen everything. That one came from the 11th album, called 11. I co-directed the video with my good friend Andrew McNaughton, who worked with just about everyone in Canada, Rush, Jan Arden, Great Big Sea, the list goes on. And directing's a funny thing. You think you're in control, but you're just trying to capture a feeling before it disappears. And that's what makes a song stick, too. Here's a song that came out of nowhere in the mid-1990s that just connected right away. And yeah, when Dolly Parton covers your song,

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2: Hey, what's going on? It's John. Right now, I'm here at Center Fireplace for the Alberta Hot Tub and Swim Spa Blowout Expo, and the doors are officially open, and they close today at 7 p.m. So if you've been hearing about it all weekend from me, Marina, and Steve, and haven't made it down here yet, well, today is your last chance. Down here, right now, on the floor, they've got more than 30 hot tubs, swim spas, saunas, and cold plunges on display, and the savings are out of this world. They truly are the blowout of the blowout expo. Get it? I hope so. You can save up to $10,000 on hot tubs and up to $25,000 on swim spas during this expo simply by coming on down today from 10 to 7 p.m. If you don't come on down at all, guess what? You're missing out on those savings and everything more that is happening down here. So whether you're seriously shopping or just looking for ideas for your brand new backyard, it's totally worth coming on down to Center Fireplace once again for the Alberta Hot Tub and Swim Spa Blowout Expo.
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Extreme Wholehearted. Now, everyone knows Extreme from more than words. But Nuno Bettencourt, unbelievable guitar player, that guy could do just about anything. Shred, groove, write, produced, and Wholehearted was their acoustic follow-up. And it still went top 10. Not easy to do when your last song was that big. All right, let's plug it back in with Robert Palmer, Simply Irresistible. Ha!

Jealousy from the album You Want It, You Got It. I wrote that tune with Lindsey Mitchell, and it was first released by Prism 2 years earlier in 1979. Peter Frampton once said he wrote Show Me the Way and Baby I Love Your Way on the same morning, sitting on a beach under a palm tree. I mean, I've had good days writing songs, but that's a pretty good one, Peter. Here's Baby I Love Your Way.

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3: Hey, what's going on? It's John. 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

spots just like paradise. Now, when Dave went solo after Van Halen, there were a lot of expectations. And yeah, some people thought this one leaned a little more pop, but when you got Steve Vai on guitar and a top 10 hit, I'd say it worked out just fine. Now this next one, a bit deeper. U2 Where the Streets Have No Name, written about the divisions in Belfast, where your street could define your religion, your background, your whole identity. And Bono imagined a world where that didn't exist. And what a beautiful sentiment.

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2: Hey, what's going on? It's John, and I am still here at Center Fire Place for the final day of the Alberta Hot Tub and Swim Spa Blowout Expo. 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And I can tell you this, your Fort McMurray Oil Barons have their very own cold plunge from this exact blowout expo. You're going to want to come on down. Doors open at 10 a.m. They go until 7 p.m. and then they are closed for good. They are heading out of Fort McMurray, and you should trust these guys because they have been in and out for the past 15 years. They've been loyal to you, so be loyal to them right back. Once again, all that and more is happening right here at Center Fire Place. 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
3: Mission Control, we're locked in and ready to go. 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Everybody get your hands up. Check it out. Oh, oh, yeah, yeah. Oh, well, anyway. That's the first time that's ever happened to me. I swear.
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for nothing and your chicks for free. Pretty sweet deal. That's Mark Knopfler with Dire Straits. You recognize the voice there singing I Want My MTV, right? That's Sting, who's better known as Sting. Next, we got Matchbox 20 and lead singer Rob Thomas. He had a great run and a good string of hits. But the Grammy-nominated Bent was the band's only number one. But let's play it anyway, right here, on Bryan Adams.

Hearts on Fire. The creation of that song was underway when we were putting Reckless together, but it didn't actually show up until the album Into the Fire. I think the song bridges the two albums really well. Now, once upon a time, reflecting on the fact that there were visible rock scenes that existed outside of, say, New York and Los Angeles, Huey Lewis made a comment that the heart of rock and roll is in Cleveland. Can you guess what classic tune was at the end of that comment? Well, here it is, the heart of rock and roll, Huey Lewis and the News, on Brian Adams Radio.

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2: 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Coming up on Saturday, June the 20th, it's the annual Fort McMurray Motorcycle Ride for Dad happening at Brewski's on Gregoire Drive. 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Coming up down the road in August the 13th to the 16th, it is the 2026 18U National Baseball Championships here in Fort McMurray. More details on that at baseball.ca. And finally, on September the 20th, it's the annual Interpipeline Fort McMurray Marathon. You can sign up now. 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
3: 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I am still here at Center Fire Place for the final day of the Alberta Hot Tub and Swim Spa Blowout Expo. 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
1: All right, let's talk about conference for a second, because rock and roll historically has never been shy about it. Big moves, big poses, big personalities, right? Then, look at Genesis in the 90s, one of the biggest bands on the planet at that point, where the lead singer basically says, yeah, I got no moves. And somehow, that becomes the hook. I Can't Dance came off the We Can't Dance album in 1991. And what I love about it

listening to Bryan Adams Radio. Here's something interesting about this next song. Man on the Moon wasn't built around a big obvious idea. It actually started with a guitar riff that Peter Buck had been sitting on for a while, and the band built up on it from there. Then Michael Stipe comes in with these lyrics that name-drop just about everything from Elvis to Moses, mixing pop culture and conspiracy theories all into one stream of thought. And somehow, it all works. And that's the magic of R.E.M. Here they are.

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2: 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You're going to want to come on down. 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

talk about taking nothing and turning it into something? Bruce Springsteen was evidently sitting around getting tired and bored with himself, so what does he do? He writes a song that rocks the entire world. Funny thing is, he wrote it because he was asked to come up with an additional song for Born in the USA. Talk about delivering. Dancing in the Dark was one of the very last songs written for the album. Up next, a band that had an embarrassment of riches on the songwriting front, and on this particular track, it's Stevie Nicks that both writes and sings. Rhiannon on Bryan Adams Radio. Yeah.

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2: Hey, what's going on? It's John. Right now, I am down here at Center Fireplace Arena for the final day of the Alberta Hot Tub and Swim Spa Blowout Expo. And if you've been thinking about getting yourself a brand new hot tub, well, guess what? Now is your chance to do it, especially when they

0: site approvals. It's the kind of thing that can make a hot tub or swim spa dream into a hot tub or swim spa reality. And on top of all of that, this is the Blowout Expo. So you've got savings of up to $10,000 on those hot tubs and up to $25,000 on those swim spas. They're open today until 7 p.m. right here at Center Fire Place, but this is the final day. So if you've been meaning to stop on by, as you've heard me, Marina, and Steve since Thursday, now is the time to do it. Once again, doors close at 7 o'clock. Come on down, get the best rates in the industry.
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was in excess on Bryan Adams Radio and a band that was originally formed under the name the Farris Brothers. And I think that's much less catchy. Thankfully, they didn't go for it, but under frontman Michael Hutchins, the band was larger than life, and it's right there in the name, a phonetic play on in excess. Go big or go home, I guess. This next band is certainly up to that task. Never known for an understatement, this is Supertramp, and Roger Hodgson wrote this one when he was 19. Give a little bit on Bryan Adams Radio.

was me with Coming Home, Bryan Adams. Up next, some songs don't ease in, they just kick the door open. And this is one of those. The Cult always had that mix. They were a little bit post-punk edge, a little bit of hard rock swagger, and by the time Electric came out in 87, they teamed up with the producer Rick Rubin, who stripped back everything and made them sound bigger, louder, and a whole lot meaner. Wildflower is pure attitude.

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3: Hey, what's going on? It's John. Right now, I am here at Center Fireplace for the final day of the Alberta Hot Tub and Swim Spa Blowout Expo. And one thing that's caught my attention, as well as everybody else's, is that every single hot tub they have available is on the floor right now. And not only that, right now on the hot tubs, you can get up to $10,000 off. But that doesn't stop at hot tubs, because guess what? $25,000 off on swim spas, including thousands in no-charge upgrades. 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Plus, come on down and check out the latest technology in cold plunges, saunas, and more. And the cold plunges that the Fort McMurray Oil Barons have, your Fort McMurray Oil Barons, are the exact same that they are selling here today. So if you want to come on down and check out everything they have to offer, all you got to do is come here to Center Fireplace before 7 o'clock tonight. 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You don't know the next time they're going to be here, so you might as well come on down today and take complete advantage. Once again, that is the Alberta Hot Tub and Swim Spa Blowout Expo happening right here, right now at Center Fireplace. Come on down. I'm here till 1 o'clock.
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4: 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It's Jordan from Cruise FM. 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
5: 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This is like the best news ever. Thank you so very, very much. 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

comes with 3 hours of the best rock and roll on the radio. You hear it right away with this one, a blend of southern rock and big radio hooks. 38 Special had roots in the southern rock scene, ties to Lynyrd Skynyrd and that whole world, but they leaned into something much more melodic, a little more polished, and it worked. Caught Up in You was their first big breakthrough. It cracked the top 10 in 1982, and suddenly they weren't just a regional band anymore, they were

in the early days hiding from love, but that's my re-recording of it. And hey, people, don't be hiding from love. Let yourself get caught. That's when the fun starts. Let's move on to a band that's been rocking for over 30 years, with a few speed bumps along the way, of course, but touring strong with new music out this year. Black Crowes, from their debut album,

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2: Hey, what's going on? It's John. Right now, I am down here at Center Fire Place for the final day of the Alberta Hot Tub and Swim Spa Blowout Expo. 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And come on down and check out their latest technology in cold plunges, saunas, and more. 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It's the final day. 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

0: That's it. That's our show. Thanks for dropping by. Thanks for spending the time. It simply wouldn't be the same without you. Next week, same time, same place, with a bunch of new stories, some laughs, and some good old rock and roll. Keep smiling, keep rocking, keep rolling with the punches.
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3: Hey, what's going on? It's John. Right now, I am down here at Center Fireplace Arena for the final day of the Alberta Hot Tub and Swim Spa Blowout Expo. 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They're open today until 7 p.m. right here at Center Fireplace, but this is the final day, so if you've been meaning to stop on by, as you've heard me, Marina, and Steve since Thursday, now is the time to do it. Once again, doors close at 7 o'clock. Come on down, get the best rates in the industry.

0: rocks? Yeah, they used to be rocked like a hurricane.
1: These days, we'd settle to be rocked by a gentle breeze on a patio. Cruise.

Blink-182's Edging on Cruise Weekends. Happy Sunday. I'm Marina Barnes. Appreciate you hanging out with me on your Sunday afternoon. Now, look, I saw this guy wearing a Blink-182 t-shirt yesterday. I walked past him and I screamed. I'm like, nice shirt, dude. Best band ever. I felt like such a weirdo after that. So shout out to that guy.

The offspring, the kids aren't all right on cruise weekends. I'm Marina Barnes, and I thought about a picnic. I have not thought about a picnic, has not crossed my mind for such a long time. And I want to go on a picnic. But if you were to only be allowed to bring five things on a picnic, what would they be? I'll go first. Pizza, probably some napkins, something to drink, a blanket, and probably a portable speaker. That would be like my ideal picnic. If I could bring six things, I'd probably bring some sunscreen too, but five is the limit right now. So what five things would you bring on a picnic? Text me and let me know.

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Limp Bizkit rolling on Cruise. I'm Marina, and we're talking about picnics. And if you had the option to bring only five things on your picnic, what would they be? Got a text message here that says chicken nuggets, ketchup, juice boxes, a giant blanket, and the Bluetooth speaker, which is great, except for the ketchup. There's something about chicken nuggets and ketchup that grosses me out. And look, I love both. Ketchup is my favorite condiment. And chicken nuggets, one of the greatest things out there. But mixed together is the worst combination. Yuck. So I agree with everything minus the ketchup. Like maybe put some sweet and sour sauce in there instead. But what are five things that you would bring on your picnic?

0: that's true. Nobody likes you when you're 23.
1: But the cruise jocks would like to remind you that you won't care by the time you're 33.
0: Cruise.

Queen from Queen on Cruise. So FIFA is in the news again, and this time they've banned reusable water bottles from World Cup stadiums. Now, on paper, FIFA says it's a safety concern. The idea is that bottles could be thrown. Okay, sure. But we're also talking about games in summer heat where fans are going to be sitting for hours in packed stadiums. And here's where it gets a little spicy. Because critics are saying that this could actually turn into a serious health issue. You know, people are worried about dehydration and heat stroke, especially when these temperatures are expected to climb during the matches. So let me get this straight. You can't bring your own water in, but you can buy water inside. And that's where people are going, hold up. So the hydration plan is basically hope you brought money. Now, look, nobody's saying that stadiums shouldn't have rules. You can't go to a concert and I can't bring my Yeti inside with me. You can't go on an airplane with a water bottle filled. You have to empty it out and then you can refill it inside. But like, a lot of people are saying, you know, if I can afford the $1,000 tickets, I should probably be able to afford not fainting in the third minute of the match. You know what I'm saying? So bottom line, FIFA says it's about safety. Fans are saying it feels like, you know, a heat wave with a checkout line. It's sad that you have to, it's probably gonna be like $20 per water bottle, which is wild. So either way, might be the first World Cup where the real MVP is whoever finds the shortest concession line for water.

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So if you're looking for fun things to do this summer, plus we've got stuff up for Canada Day already. Go check it out and plan your summer accordingly.

of all people, Seth Rogen is bringing back The Littlest Hobo. So it made me think, what other Canadian classic TV shows should be brought back? You know, Raccoons, Beachcombers. Text me and let me know.

0: find out what's happening this week in Wood Buffalo. 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
1: 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Coming up on Saturday, June the 20th, it's the annual Fort McMurray Motorcycle Ride for Dad happening at Brewski's on Gregoire Drive. 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And then coming up on June the 30th, it's free family fun at McDonald Island Park with a community concert featuring Matty Parlay, Chantel Davidson, Tyler Whalen, and the Darina Harvey Band with fireworks at 11 p.m. And then on July 1st, Canada Day, it's free family fun activities. Coming up down the road in August the 13th to the 16th, it is the 2026 18U National Baseball Championships here in Fort McMurray. More details on that at baseball.ca. And finally, on September the 20th, it's the annual Interpipeline Fort McMurray Marathon. You can sign up now. Early bird registration is now open at fortmcmurraymarathon.ca.
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2: Hey, good morning. It's Jordan from Cruise FM. 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You know anything about that?
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2: So you got your flights paid for, you got your hotel accommodations, and of course you got tickets to go see Bon Jovi, but you got a plus one. Who are you going to take with you?
3: Well, I would take my husband since it was his idea to do all the draws and all the entries. I am so happy. This is like the best news ever. Thank you so very, very much. You just made my day.
0: Congrats to our winner. Keep it locked on Cruise for your next chance to win big.
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talking about Canadian classic TV shows that should be brought back, as The Littlest Hobo is being brought back by Seth Rogen. So a couple of text messages coming in. Somebody said, are you afraid of the dark rebooted again? Because Canada refuses to let that campfire die. And I love that so much. Somebody else also said, bring back reboot, but only if they keep the giant computer face, which I love. So I want to know what Canadian classic TV show you think should be brought back. Let me know.

Here's something throwing back as well. You remember when teens and kids had like newspaper route jobs? I know I had one. But what other summer job did you have that no longer exists? Like, you know, somebody who like pumped your gas, what are they called? Gas jockeys or something? Or like a movie rental clerk, because we don't really have movie stores anymore. So what's a summer job that you had that doesn't exist anymore?

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chilling on cruise weekends. I'm Marina Barnes. Tent caterpillars are making a huge comeback right now all over Alberta. Now, I used to have them, quite a bit of them, back in my backyard in Ontario. And when I was a kid, I noticed they did something really weird that has stuck with me forever and just grosses me right out. But if you ever see these tent caterpillars and you're kind of up fairly close to them, if you scream around them or if you like clap your hands or make some loud noise, they kind of like do this, like they jump up with the front half of their body all at the same time. I don't know how else to explain it. If you could see the movement I'm doing right now. Oh, here's a good one. Ray Gun from the Olympics, you know, that breakdancer from Australia who didn't get a single point, was just the worst breakdancer you ever seen. There are some movements that she do, kind of looks like a kangaroo hopping. That's the like movement I'm doing right now to kind of mimic these caterpillars. So if you're ever around them and you want to get a good laugh, clap or scream around them.

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Hopefully the skies are clear tonight. We've got a strong G3 solar storm that headed towards Earth yesterday. So last night we could maybe have seen some nice northern lights, but we could also potentially be able to see some tonight. So if you love the northern lights as much as I do, eyes to the sky tonight, if of course skies are clear.

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Rose Weekends with Bush right there. I'm Marina. Now, I want to talk about the Beaches, like the band, the Beaches. Now, I don't have them coming up or anything, but I found some really interesting information. So they've been around since 2007. Didn't know they were been around for that long. However, they were originally called Done With Dolls, and they ended up changing their name to the Beaches after a neighborhood in Toronto where they're from. Now, you'd think that there'd be bands with the name The Beaches already, but there isn't. So luckily they got to snag that one up. And talking about Canadian bands, here's another one, 3 Days Grace, Just Like You.

mama, she got it sticking in the cameraman. Oh, we could have some. And he's up there. What's that? Hawaiian noises. He's banging on the bongos like a chimpanzee.

short skirt, long jacket from Cake to end off Cruise Weekends. I'm Marina Barnes. Thanks for hanging out with me today. I'll be back next Sunday, same time, same place. So enjoy the rest of your weekend, and I'll catch you next time. See ya.

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1: Hey, good morning. It's Jordan from Cruise FM. Just calling because this number's been texting us multiple words for the last couple of weeks, like Bon and Jovi and New York City. You know anything about that?
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1: So you got your flights paid for, you got your hotel accommodations, and of course you got tickets to go see Bon Jovi, but you got a plus one. Who are you going to take with you?
2: Well, I would take my husband since it was his idea to do all the draws and all the entries. I am so happy. This is like the best news ever. Thank you so very, very much. You just made my day.
0: Congrats to our winner. Keep it locked on Cruise for your next chance to win big.
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